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0: Yesterday.
1: Yesterplay.
2: 2005.
3: You're awful bright, you're awful smart. I must admit.

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I must admit, you were awful smart. The awful truth is awful sad. I must admit.

to climb down, not easy as falling. Eyes hit hard, I wanna be seen as more than a martyr, more than a monolith or a mark, more than these guys that sting your lungs. It's muddy, we marching.

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1: 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Looking for somebody that's gonna hold it down. 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
1: Yesterplay.
2: 2005.
3: You're awful bright, you're awful smart. I must admit.

You had the moves, you had the cards. I must admit, you were awful smart. The awful truth is awful sad. I must admit.

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0: Yesterday.
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3: 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If you weren't so wise.